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1: Thank you for having us on. This Jack Cradival, Holding It. Not good for your health, not good for driving either. I'll explain it all coming up right after the Lumineers and Oh Hey.

is officially falling and the leaves will be, and the pumpkin patch will be a fun place to go. The recipes, the candles, the getting excited about costumes. Thank you for being here with me as we celebrate fall tonight.

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1: Hi, Carlos. This is Delilah. What can I do for you?
2: Hi, I just want to say I love your show, and I have been trying to get a hold of you forever. And I am calling to dedicate a song to my girlfriend, Cassandra.
1: Okay, Carlos, how old are you?
2: I am 22.
1: And you are grinning from ear to ear, so tell me about Cassandra.
2: Well, we met this summer working at a tennis camp together, and we were introduced by a friend of ours, and things just seemed to click from there, and we've been dating long distance, and I've been traveling back and forth each month to see her, and I care about her deeply, and I really love her, so I wanted to dedicate a song to her, and you've always done a great job, so I thought you could dedicate something for us.
1: So you met at summer camp, and even though the summer is come and gone, the romance lives on.
2: Absolutely.

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0: Sunny. Hi, Jeff. Thank you for calling. This is Delilah.
14: Hi, Delilah.
0: Hi. What can I do for you?
14: Well, I just wanted to thank you for giving me the courage to ask out a girl who is much younger than I am. I called you a while back, and I'm in my late 40s, and I wanted to ask out a girl who's in her probably mid to late 20s, and you told me to just ask her out, and I did. And I just wanted to thank you for that.
0: Because if she's over the age of 21 or 22, she's a grown-up. She gets to decide what she wants
14: to
0: do.
14: That's what she told me.
0: And,
14: well, she turned me down, but she thanked me for asking her out and implied that there might be a possibility somewhere down the road.
0: So right now she's just not in a place to have a relationship?
14: Well, she was already in a relationship.
0: Oh, she's already seeing somebody else?
14: Yes.
0: Well, good for her for not cheating.
14: Well, that's true. That's a good point.
0: That shows a lot of integrity on her part.
14: And I would love for her to maybe
0: break away from him and give you a chance.
14: Well, or take a risk.
0: Dump him, you're saying. Give me a chance.
14: I think I'm worth it.
0: Good luck. You have a good night.
14: Thank you very much, Delilah, and I still love your show.

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1: I'm not looking for somebody with a superhuman gift, a superhero, a fairy tale kiss. 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I want something like this.
0: You've called Delilah. Who's singing to me?
2: Oh, yes, this is Marvin Chatham. I was wondering if you could play a song for my wife. Me and her have been married almost a year now.
0: Do you serenade her like that, Marvin, like you were just singing to me?
2: I didn't know I was singing to you. I'm sorry about that.
0: Marvin, what's your wife's name?
2: My wife's name is Jessica Nicole Chatham.
0: And tell me why you love Jessica Nicole so much.
2: Because from the first moment I seen her, when she looked at me, I just knew I was destined to be with her. And I feel that God has made one person for me, and she is that one.
0: And what song would you like me to play for her, or you would like to sing for her?
2: I would like you to play Perfect by Ed Sheeran.
0: I love that song. All right, if I play it, are you going to sing it to her while I play it for you?
2: Yes.
0: Okay, you got it. I will do that. You have a fabulous
2: night. Thank you.
0: Bye.

0: 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Your requests, your dedications, your stories. Stories of life and love. Stories of falling in love, head over heels in love. That kind of falling in love where you can't think straight. You can't sleep at night. The dopamine is hitting your brain like crazy. You lose weight. Your fingernails grow faster. Your hair grows faster. You feel so beautiful, so excited for life. And then one day you wake up and the feeling's gone. The dopamine's gone. And if you were like I used to be, you think that means the love is gone. Not just that you're, you know, getting back to normal. When I was a kid, when I was a teenager, that meant I needed to move on down the highway to find somebody new that Prince Charming wasn't. I didn't realize I was the one that was broken. But sometimes that excited feeling, that dopamine, that can't sleep at night turns into, I really like you. I like your personality. I like your heart. I like your soul. I love you. I love sharing life with you. And that's when you call me and share that deep understanding of wanting to share your life with someone. That's the best feeling. Thank you. Thank you for sharing the good times, the hard times, the falling in love times, or the getting your heart broken times. Thank you for sharing those with me each night. You're listening to Delilah.
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1: Chris, hi. Thanks for calling. I'm Delilah. What can I do to make your night a little better?
2: I found out a month ago that my husband has had an affair.
1: Has had an affair or is having an affair?
2: He says it's over.
1: Do you believe him?
2: I think so.
1: Is he doing everything in his power to make amends and to show you by his actions and his words that he's terribly sorry and this will never, ever happen again as long as he breathes?
2: Yeah, but I still don't know if it's ever going to be enough.
1: So you're having a hard time forgiving?
2: Yeah. You know, I listened to you last night and I remember you saying about people forgiving those because it doesn't do any good to hang on to the hatred or the bitterness, but I don't know how to let go.
1: Well, forgiving doesn't mean you forget and say, oh gosh, nothing ever happened. And forgiving doesn't mean that you're saying, it's okay, honey, what you did to me, violating the most sacred vow we've ever taken, that's fine. Forgiving means that you are not going to try to force him to pay the debt that he rightfully owes you.
2: It is. I'm really, really tired.
1: You're tired, you're heartbroken, your dreams are shattered, you feel like the carpet's been pulled out from under you?
2: Yeah, I've got 4 kids. And I do a good job during the day pretending everything's okay. And as soon as they go to bed, I turn on your show.
1: And then you cry.
2: Yeah.
1: Well, there are a lot of people I know who have rebuilt marriages after affairs. It's not impossible.
2: There's no support group. I've asked.
1: Oh, there's a lot of support groups, Chris. But I just want you to know that what your husband did is no reflection of your value and your worth.
2: Yeah.
1: That when somebody chooses to violate a vow, and I know because not only was I cheated on, but I was a cheater at one time.
2: Really?
1: It isn't a reflection of the other person's worth or value. It's a reflection of the cheater's brokenness and their lack of morals and their lack of commitment.

0: here on Sunny.
1: Are you having a really tough autumn? It just started, but there are some mountains that's just really high that's hard to get over. Some mountains are so high, they're hard to climb. Mountains of pain, mountains of sadness, mountains of grief, mountains of insecurity. There are some mountains that are very, very hard to climb. And I am here to encourage you to keep going. And it's so hard when you just feel like giving up, but you gotta keep going. And it's not that you ever get over the mountain to the other side, because with grief, there is no other side. There's just learning to coexist with the void. And that's okay. We are here to help you do that too. 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We'll be back to help you climb those mountains of life. 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
19: Hello, good evening. You've called the Delilah Show. Who is this?
20: My name is Kara.
1: Hi, Kara. What can I do for you?
20: Is this Delilah?
1: It is.
20: I'm so starstruck.
1: Thank you. Thank you for being starstruck. Mostly thank you for listening. Now tell me, what motivated you to pick up the phone and call? Who are you thinking of?
20: I met somebody after 9 years. I was married 38 years, and I've been alone for 9 years, and I met somebody surprisingly.
1: And what is his name?
20: T-I-B-O-R, Tibor. I needed to find a goat a home, and he had an ad for a farm where I could bring the goat.
1: Wait. You were rehoming what kind of goat? A pygmy goat, an alpine, a Nubian, what kind of goat?
20: It was a Nubian, one of the smaller goats, a white little goat. Her name was Sea Grape, and she couldn't see well. And I wasn't able to keep it on the farm that I had it on. And I just looked on Craigslist, and there was an ad. And when I called him, he said, come see where the goat would be. And he just came out of nowhere. I've been alone for 9 years, literally alone. I've had some heartache and just some trauma. And then out of nowhere, I went on his ad, and I pulled up at the house, and I thought, I felt weird in the moment, but I couldn't understand. And then when I saw him, he was fairly attractive. I thought, there has to be a girlfriend or a wife. And there wasn't.
19: I see there's a vacancy for more than a goat. I see there's a vacancy for a sweetheart.
20: There was a vacancy, and he was more than open. I found him to be a wonderful person. He was a doctor in his country, and it's been amazing.
19: All that, and he's good-looking girlfriend.
20: He's so good-looking. He's 6'3", with blue eyes and a smile that I say that he has blue eyes like the sky and Hungarian skin like butter.
1: Oh, you got a bad. You've been bit by the love bug, Kara. I'm going to play a song for you and Tibor? Tibor or Tibor?
20: Tibor.
1: Tibor. And you have a wonderful, wonderful night. Thank you for calling. Thank you for sharing your true love story.
20: Thank you so much. It was really a pleasure speaking to you.
1: God bless you.

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1: Erin, what can I do for you tonight?
2: Oh, I'm in need of a sappy love song.
1: Oh, Erin, you have called the right place.
2: I hope so.
1: There's so many things I fail miserably at. But sappy love songs, I know.
2: Yes.
1: Who do you need a sappy love song for?
2: His name is James.
1: James' boyfriend, James' fiance, James' husband, James dumped you, James what?
2: We're still trying to figure out what to call it, but I have decided to not see him anymore.
1: How? Then you won't have to call it anything.
2: Missing terribly, maybe.
1: Why are you saying this isn't good for me now?
2: Well, we started seeing each other, and it just seems like he keeps leaving. He'll come back in a day or two or 2 days and act like nothing's wrong. And he did it one last time, and I tried to tell him, if you do this again, you don't need to come back. So for the past 2 days, I've been not answering my cell phone, and actually while I was on hold, he called twice.
1: So he's consistently inconsistent.
2: I suppose.
1: He's available, he's not available. He wants you, he's not sure. He's there, he's gone.
2: Well,
1: meanwhile, your heart feels like it's a yo-yo on a string.
2: Yes, it does.
1: So for your heart's sake, you're saying, you know what, I deserve consistency, I deserve commitment, I deserve honesty, I deserve to know whether you're in or out.
2: Yes.
1: How old are you?
2: I'm 38.
1: How old is he?
2: 24.
1: Well, therein lies part of the problem. You're mature and you want a mature, responsible relationship, and he's young and foolish.
2: Yes.
1: And cute.
2: Very.
1: And that's why you can't let go. Because it makes you feel 16 again.
2: I don't want to, but it's just better to not let it go any farther. I don't want either one of us to get hurt.

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1: Hi, thank you for calling. Who is this?
2: Hi, Delilah. This is Tanya.
1: Tanya, welcome. What can I do for you?
2: I just want to let my husband know that I love him and I miss him, and I know he's listening. I just wanted him to be able to hear my voice, and so he'll know that I love him, and I'm thinking about him.
1: This show is keeping you connected heart to heart tonight.
2: Yes, it is.
1: And yes. What's your husband's name?
2: His name is Tori.
1: If you were to tell me one or two things about Tori that you just cherish, that just makes your heart sing, tell me something wonderful, what would it be?
2: Well, he is just a wonderful person all over, and he's just a great dad, and he's just a great man, period. So I just love him very much.
1: A great dad, a great man, a great person.
2: Yes, he is.
1: And is there a song on your heart, or shall I find one for you?
2: You can find one for me. That'd be fine.
1: Okay, I'll do that for you.
2: Okay, thank you, Delilah.

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1: So what are you going through tonight? Are you going through good times? Is this a season of hope and joy? Are you going through the flu that hit our house or a cold or whatever it is? Loading the kids up with elderberry syrup. They got the sniffles. It's like a petri dish. Thank God. Please, Lord, don't let me get it. What are you going through? Are you going through a serious hard time? A breakup, a heartache, a divorce, a disappointment, a betrayal? Oh, I hate betrayal. I hate it when I'm going through betrayal. I really hate it when I'm the one that committed the betrayal. What are you going through? I want to be here to be the soundtrack for your life each night. I want to play the songs that lift you up, that give you hope, that remind you that this too shall pass. Even the betrayals. Doesn't feel like it. Doesn't feel like it when you're in the midst of it, and it sure doesn't feel like it if you've ever been the one who betrayed and you can't take it back. That step you can't take back. I am here to help you through the tough times, to celebrate with you in the good times, and to cut out a whole lot of leaves because we are making decorations for my daughter, Delilah Jr.'s homecoming that's coming up in a couple of weeks. So we are cutting out leaves and making vines for the decorations. Thank you for sharing this night with me as I'm trying to push the buttons with glue all over my hands. You're listening to Delilah.
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3: Hi, thank you for calling The Delilah Show. Who is this?
16: This is Becky.
3: Becky, did you have a fun summer?
16: Yes, I did.
3: Are you back in school yet?
16: Yes.
3: And what can I do for you?
16: Well, I've been going through a situation. My boyfriend he left to the Army in June, and it's been a lonely 2 months.
3: Very, very lonely.
16: Yeah.
3: And is he just in boot camp, or is he already being shipped out?
16: No, he's in basic training right now.
3: You need a song that keeps you close in your heart?
16: Yes.
3: Okay. I will find a great one for you.
16: Okay, thank you.

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Who are you missing? Is there somebody that's overseas, somebody that's thousands of miles away? Or maybe you're missing somebody who's sitting right next to you in the car or on the couch because you've just put walls between yourselves. Tonight, start tearing down those walls, and I will be the soundtrack to help you do that.

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2: How are you tonight, Delilah?
1: I'm wonderful. What can I do for you?
2: I was wondering if you could dedicate a song to my boyfriend and my two best friends.
1: Erica, you want to dedicate a song to your boyfriend and your two best friends?
2: Yeah.
1: A hanging out, life is good kind of song?
2: For my two best friends, they just left for college, and I won't see them for a long time. And then,
1: So life is good, I miss you song!
2: Yeah, kind of like that. And then, like, I also love them a lot, and I want them to know that. Same with my boyfriend, I love him a lot, so.
1: Now, do you text?
2: I do.
1: And do your friends text?
2: Not as often as I do.
1: So you're the texting queen.
2: Yes, I am.
1: I hope you don't do it while you're in class now that school is back in session.
2: I won't be in school until spring, but I won't do it then too, so.
1: And why are we waiting until spring?
2: I wasn't accepted into the program that I wanted to be in for this semester.
1: Ah, so you gotta wait.
2: Yeah, I have to wait.
1: So what are you doing between now and spring?
2: I'm trying to find a job, which is extremely hard.
1: Well, good luck finding a job.
2: Thank you.
1: I will play a song for your friends.
2: Thank you.
1: And I hope you have a great night.
2: Thanks. You too.
1: Bye-bye, hon.
2: Bye.

0: 99.9. Tonight's Delilah's Dilemma is from Belinda, who says, I'm a 39-year-old mother of two boys. I've been with my husband on and off for the past 3 years. He has three children of his own. We have had a rough relationship. It started off, he was verbally abusive and left me several times. We began seeing a Christian marriage counselor who told me that if I didn't leave my husband, I would go crazy with his controlling my life and isolating me. So we divorced. That lasted 6 weeks. Then I missed him so badly that even after he had been with several women, I took him back and remarried him. Before we got back together, I allowed my 69-year-old mother to move in with me because she had nowhere to go. She babysits for us, she cooks, she cleans, she did everything to help out. But when it came time to making his kids mind, he said she was picking on them. He is angry we can't afford a gas tank for his boat. Then he went off about our house looking ghetto and says how it was never cleaned. He yelled and cursed my mother and told me to choose my mom or choose him. I feel like there should be some kind of compromise here. Should I just wash my hands of this man or give in? Please help me. Girlfriend, oh my word. I will have my words for you, and I'm not going to mince them, honey. Coming up next. You're listening to Delilah.
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1: Tonight's Delilah's Dilemma is from somebody who types the numbers 39. She says, I'm 39, but you're acting like you're 13, girlfriend. Hello. You were married to a man who abused you. You divorced him. You remarried him, and now he's abusing you and your mother. Hello, wake up. What is wrong with this picture that you would choose to put yourself, your two children, and your blessed mother who cleans your house in a situation with such a jerk? I can't even say on the air the name I would like to call this man. I would lose my broadcast license. Get away from this creep before you hurt everybody, especially yourself. Those are my kindest words I can possibly say.

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0: sunny 99.9. Sharing an autumn evening with you. Thank you for joining me. Thank you for letting me tuck you into bed still, just like when you were a kid. Do you have those memories? You and your sisters, your brothers, your mama, maybe your dad, driving around late at night, going home from soccer practice, swim team, cheer team, music lessons, whatever it was, and listening to the songs on the radio. Back then, that's the only way you could hear the songs. We didn't have the services you have now where you had music on demand. We had the radio. Thank you for letting me still be a part of your night all these years later. You're listening to Delilah.
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23: I have met this wonderful person who means the world to me. When I do get to see her, it's, you know, it's like I freeze up. I don't know how to tell her in words how she really makes me feel.
2: What's her name?
23: Sharon.
2: So, are you dating Sharon? Are you in a dating relationship, or you're just friends?
23: No, it hasn't gone to a dating relationship yet.
2: You haven't even gotten to that stage to say, by the by, I think you're really nice. Can I take you out sometimes? Forever?
23: Well, I know we've gone out a couple times, you know, as friends, dancing. And, you know, like I said, she is...
2: Kenny, how old are you?
23: I'm 30 years old.
2: Are you getting any younger?
23: No, ma'am, I'm not.
2: Is she?
23: No, ma'am.
2: Does she make your heart go pitter-pat?
23: Yes.
2: Do you look in her eyes and just get lost?
23: Yes, I do.
2: Do you dream about her at night and wish that you could wake up next to her smiling face?
23: Yes.
2: Okay, so we don't need to waste any more time here, Kenny. We need to get down to business.
23: Yes, ma'am.
2: So how about I find the words that you're having a hard time spitting out?
23: Please do.
2: I will play a song. What's her name again? Sharon?
23: Sharon.
2: I'll play a song for Sharon. Can you at least call her and just say, by the way, Sharon, buddy, friend, you should turn the Delilah Show on and call me back shortly if you hear anything?
23: Yes.
2: Okay, because I will find the words in a song to let Sharon know that, you know, you got a bad.
23: Yes, ma'am, I do.
2: And then if she calls you back and says, let's go out tonight, you know, she feels the same way. If you don't hear from her for a few weeks, probably not a good sign.
23: Okay. I do hope that, you know, that things can work out and that me and her can be a couple. I love her to death.

are you crazy for? Are you falling head over heels in love tonight? Is there someone who's captured your imagination? Is there someone who makes you want to be a better person? Someone who brings out the best in you? I hope that you have someone like that in your life.

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1: Marianne, hi. Thank you for being here with us tonight. How are you?
2: I'm great, and how are you?
1: I'm good. I hear you're making some positive changes in your life.
2: Oh, yeah, and I'm so glad. I'm finally over it. And what I wanted to do tonight was to spread a message to those who think that there is no hope out there. There really is. And I found out that for myself.
1: So tell me a little bit about these changes that you've made, that you've made better choices for yourself now.
2: About 4 years ago, I started to date a man who was separated from his wife for 12 years. You know, I know that's no excuse, but it's a long time to be separated. And there was quite a few misleading statements in the 4 years that he would actively partake in getting a divorce, and that he stated that he tried divorcing her, and little by little, things didn't make sense. And found out that he wasn't the most honest person in the world. So I finally said, hey, look, you do the right thing or take a hike. And he refused to. So I took a hike. Then I met somebody. And it was funny because it was a complete stranger who really didn't know me and just made me feel so wonderful, made me feel so special. And he's exactly what I'm looking for. And he's single.

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1: Hi, good evening. 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
1: Rita, what can I do for you?
2: I would like to dedicate a nice song to my husband.
1: What's your honey's name?
2: Valerio. He's going to be 40 on Saturday, and it's our 12th anniversary on Sunday.
1: So is he kind of nervous about the big 4-0, or is he just taking it in stride?
2: I think he's too busy to think about it lately. With our two beautiful children, they keep us very busy.
1: I hated the 4-0.
2: Yeah. I don't know. I guess they say the life starts at 40. We'll see about that.
1: Yeah, that's what they say. But I know that for me, things started sagging at 40.
2: Maybe for us women, but let's see him.
1: So what do you want to hear for Valerio?
2: I would like to dedicate a beautiful song that he gave me, for the first song he gave me. It's Heaven by Bryan Adams.
1: Okay, you go see a little heaven in your honey's eyes and I'll play it.
2: And I also want to say hi to my beautiful children, Carlo and Vanessa.

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0: Delilah. 99.9. Sam, welcome. What can I do for you this evening?
15: I would like to make a dedication to the love of my life, my best friend, that I would do anything for in the world. She gave me 2 lovely boys, and I just couldn't live without her.
0: Sam, what is her name?
15: Tatiana.
0: And what can I play for your sweet little family tonight?
15: You find something for me, Delilah.
0: All right. Well, what do you want to tell Tatiana?
15: That I thank her for everything she's done for me. You know, I love her more than there are stars in the sky. And I wouldn't be here if it wasn't for her.
0: What has she done for you? How has she brought out the best version of you?
15: I was not a saint when I was younger. And, you know, she's brought out more of the good in me than what I used to be.
0: So you were a bit of a wild child.
15: Yes, I was.
0: How did she tame you, Sam? What was her secret power that got you to slow your roll and go, wait a minute, I could be a homebody. I could be a dad. I could be going to flag football games. I could be out in the backyard grilling instead of hanging out with the boys on the corner chilling.
15: She told me that it was just time for me to be settled down and not be such a wild child and just do what I had to do to make my life better. And I wouldn't trade it for the world because it really changed me.
0: Sounds to me like she helped you step into that authority, that role, that beautiful power that comes with owning your behavior and being responsible.
15: Yes.
0: Did you have a mess to clean up? When I decided to stop acting childish, I had some messes I had to clean up. I kept running from them like the Cat in the Hat, thinking the mess would go away, and it didn't. It followed me.
15: Oh yeah, I had a mess to clean up for myself, and I did everything I could to clean that mess up, and now, like I said, I'm a better person. I'm a better man.
0: Well, go enjoy your family. I'm so proud of you, Sam. Thank you for calling and sharing. Thank you for growing up. Thank you for stepping up to the plate.
15: Thank you, Delilah. You have a great night.

uplifting stories and music with a message. 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
1: 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Teresa Lucas 3 on Twitter, TT Momo 2 on Instagram. 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

0: 99.9, El Paso's best variety of the 80s, 90s, and today. Well, here we go. It's officially fall. I know Scott was excited. How come?
1: Time for Halloween. All the kids heading out getting their candy and football season.
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0: The home of Murphy, Sam, and Jody in the morning. 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My name's Teresa Lucas. Oh, my niece had a funny Facebook post the other day. And I'm going to share it with you. Nothing like relaxing in bed, reading a good book. All of a sudden, the cat jumps over your head at the wall. Next thing I know, I feel something drop onto my head. Holy mother, it's a spider dropped right on top of my head. Cartwheel out of the bed. There goes the lamp and the soda. There you have it. I'm not the only one scared of spiders, see?
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0: And for adults with type 2 diabetes and known heart disease, Jardiance can lower the risk of cardiovascular death, too. Prescription Jardiance Empagliflozin 10 or 25 milligram tablets are used to lower blood sugar along with diet and exercise in adults with type 2 diabetes. 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Both may be fatal. 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

Sunny 99.9, El Paso's best variety of the 80s, 90s, and today. 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

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You still have your first ever email address? 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Join the conversation. We're going to do it next.

0: My name's Teresa Lucas. If you're new to the radio station, welcome. Here's a great big hug for you. And I just want you to know that it happened to me the other night. My son always trying to get me to try new things, whether it's on my phone or my computer. And I have to say, I sometimes drag my feet. Who's this on the phone?
1: Margie.
0: What are you doing right now?
1: I'm at work.
0: Are you like me, kind of resistant to new technology? Because I'll tell you, I still have my AOL email address.
1: Oh, do you? You know, I set up a Gmail years ago, and I used it for like a hot second, went back to this one.
0: Yep. Well, we know what we like, right?
1: Right.
0: Well, you know, maybe I will try more of the new stuff if I'm allowed to keep some of the old stuff, you know?
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1: Anna's been working from home at night, like me. 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

We are Sunny 99.9. Hey there, it's Teresa Lucas. Hope you had a fabulous weekend. Lots of variety lined up for you tonight. Teresa Lucas 3 on Twitter, TT Momo 2 on Instagram. Let's hook up.

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Holy cow, another incredible two nights in Vegas, our iHeartRadio Music Festival, powered by Capital One. 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

0: El Paso's sunny 99.9 with the best variety of the 80s, 90s, and today. So glad to keep you company. It's Teresa Lucas here. And man, we've had our share of long stretches of hot weather. Or as my mom would say, it's H-O-T-T. Hey, Andrea, have you ever accidentally left something in the car and, well, then it got ruined?
1: Oh, I completely forgot a bag of vegetables in the car. It was really hot, and I had went on this huge grocery run, and I left this bag of vegetables in the car, and I left it in there in the heat for like 4 days, and it was just, ugh, and I had to replace the floor mats and everything. Oh, it was terrible. The sink didn't leave for a while.
2: Ew.
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0: 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Thanks for calling, Lewis. And you sound like you're in a good mood. How come?
1: It's me and my wife's anniversary.
0: Oh, happy anniversary. I love.

0: sunny, 99.9, El Paso's best variety of the 80s, 90s, and today. Kim, what are you doing right now?
1: I'm talking to you instead of working. I hope my bosses don't mind.
0: Ooh, thank you. I think. Don't get in trouble, okay?

variety of the 80s, 90s, and today are on Sunny 99.9 at Teresa Lucas 3 on Twitter. I just made a new friend, Rebecca. Thank you for the follow. Here's your song request.

0: Sunny 99.9. And a special request here from actor H. John Benjamin. He does the voice of Bob from Bob's Burgers. Tell everybody what you want to hear.
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0: Teresa Lucas here. You know, all these 80s songs making me reminisce back to one of my first dates I was ever allowed to go on. And the boy, Ron, I'll leave his last name out of this, showed up at my house to pick me up in a van. 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Where do you want to take her? I'll drive her there myself.
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We are Sunny 99.9. How about this? We bring it back. Yeah, starting next Monday. 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I love it. Winning starts Monday. Good luck.

home of Murphy, Sam, and Jody in the morning. Sunny 99.9. Here's a request from Stephanie. Thank you for the follow on Twitter, Stephanie, by the way, at Teresa Lucas 3. You know you...

0: Sunny 99.9, playing the best variety of the 80s, 90s, and today. Anybody that knows me knows how much I love animals, right? That goes as far as loving our neighbors' animals, too. I have to tell you, one time when I was leaving the house, I would go out the back door, and my neighbor's dogs would all be out in the yard, you know, and they'd turn and look at me like, hey, and I would blow them kisses goodbye. And you know what? I got busted one time blowing them kisses. Yep, there I am, leaning over the fence. And my eyes lifted a little higher and made contact with my neighbor watching me from around the corner. I think he appreciates it, though. I'm going to go with that.
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0: Cause I gotta have faith. Ooh, I gotta have faith. 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
2: If it's new and you can eat it, Sam's found it. He's the food dude.
3: Hidden Valley Ranch has something really sweet cooked up for Halloween this year. It's a spooky ranch. Ooh.
1: Okay, what makes
4: it
1: spooky?
4: It's dark.
3: The color. Now, the flavor is exactly the same as Hidden Valley Ranch, but they're putting it in a glow-in-the-dark bottle.
1: Okay.
3: And they've added fruit juice and cocoa to the regular ingredients to make it turn out black. So when you squeeze out your ranch,
4: dark
3: it's going to be black.
1: Oh, wow.
3: But you're not going to be able to taste any difference, even though there's cocoa in it, which is really...
4: I don't understand how that works. Yeah. They figured that out.
3: Anyway, limited edition. It's only going to be at Walmart, and it's not there yet, or maybe you'll get lucky and find it already, but it's
4: only
3: coming to Walmart.
4: That's going to be so weird to me. I probably wouldn't buy that, but it's just weird.
3: Did you ever buy that when they had the blue ketchups and the green ketchups?
4: No, I did not.
1: No,
3: two decades ago.
4: The color of something and what your expectation of it does matter.
1: Yeah, it's like a brain trigger of some sort.
4: Yeah.
1: But, I wonder how many people will keep these bottles after the fact because they glow.
4: Oh, yeah. That's cool.
1: That is cool.
3: All right. Some other new condiments. Heinz, they have the Simply Ketchup that has no corn syrup in it, just real cane sugar, no artificial ingredients and sweeteners. They have two new flavors that they're going to be serving up to. A spicy, which has got jalapenos in it.
4: Delicious. Okay.
3: And also Simply Pickle, which is going to have pickle flavors in it.
4: That's so nice. Like that's ketchup. All good.
3: Yeah.
4: Look, bring on the spicy ketchup for me. I love it.
1: I love those naturals, by the way. That's the only kind of ketchup we buy now is that, instead of the high fructose blah, blah, blah, blah, whatever.
3: Yeah. A couple of new things coming for baking season from Nestle. They are releasing a new morsel, buttercream frosting morsels.
4: Oh, that's good. That's a good idea. Mm-hmm. Put that in a cookie, like a red velvet cookie, and it's like you're eating a red velvet cake.
1: Probably.
4: That's what it is.
3: Yeah.
4: Or a key lime cookie.
3: And they're also releasing a new flavor of evaporated milk, caramel flavor evaporated milk.
4: Oh, guys, that will be so good.
3: Yeah. Remember last year they put out the jalapeno flavor? I think it was only available online, but
4: they sold out
3: quick.
4: Of course.
3: They promised they're going to have a lot of the caramel evaporated milk on the shelves.
4: That sounds really good.
3: Yeah. And also something to look forward to in 2027, strawberry float Coca-Cola, regular and zero flavor. Zero.
4: So it'll taste like strawberry float?
3: Yeah.
4: Strawberry and vanilla in that. That's what that means.
3: Dirty-ish flavor.
4: Dirty-ish.
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1: Talking about the McDonald's Monopoly game coming back. And it's interesting because for such a big company to revisit something that automatically also brings the scandal back to life. You know, once you're a huge entity and you go through a scandal, you would think you would want that to be buried forever, because I forgot about it.
0: Well, it was a very long time ago. And actually, I was confused earlier when you were talking about it. McDonald's had stopped doing the game 10 years ago, but the scam happened for a long time between 1989 until all the prosecutions took place in 01 right. and 03. So you're talking about something that was 25 years ago.
1: It took
0: a long time ago.
1: Very long time ago. But one of the reasons, regardless of the scandal, that they bring it back is because it's one of the most successful things they do.
2: Well, you can win free food. I mean, I know everything is about winning the cruise or the bazillion dollars, but
1: for a kid,
2: you can go in there all the time and win fries.
1: Yeah, you peel the thing off of your food item and it tells you you won something or you didn't.
0: And that's one of the reasons they didn't discontinue the game after the guy was, you know, convicted. Yeah. Because it was the company they contracted out to, like Jody said, you know, was sort of this guy was the head of security for it or whatever.
1: Yeah.
0: And was peeling things off literally for his friends, family, whoever. And this thing went on. For about 12 years before it was finally, you know, it was awfully coincidental that a lot of his friends were winning all the big prizes.
1: Right. Yeah.
0: But, you know, but he went and did 3 years in, you know, federal penitentiary.
1: And only 3 years?
0: Yeah.
1: That's what I can't believe.
0: I'll have to watch the documentary. Now I'm curious because this was so long ago, I don't remember.
1: It's called McMillions. It's an older documentary. They need to do a biopic on it. I would love to see that. But I will say this, it being McDonald's most, you know, popular game or whatever, such a big deal for them, and it is coming back in October, I never played it. If I had a Diet Coke in my hand from McDonald's, I would have friends go, peel it off. You might win something.
2: My kids made me do that. I mean, I never played it, but we had the little sheet at home with the Monopoly board.
1: Oh, that's how it was.
2: Okay. Every time we'd get, peel it. Let's get McDonald's so we can win something.
1: And you know what? When your kids ask you to do that, and whether they do it on the app for this time, this go around, you should let them do it. Everything is new to a child. Yes.
0: Well, the fact that it's on an app now means you don't have a bunch of pieces you have to constantly keep up with, you know? That's my problem. I lost them all.
3: 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We'd love to hear from you. Just press the red talkback mic when you listen to us on the free iHeartRadio app.
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2: We now know the last song that Dolly Parton recorded before she passed away, and it's a most unusual story and not one I expected, so I'm going to share it with you.
0: Okay.
2: We found this out at the end of last week when the band U2 announced their new album that's coming out in November. Here's the first song from it. In the silence, the devil rock and roll. So
3: let's see. Wow, did they get young all of a sudden?
2: I know. Sounds so much different than the regular U2. Uh-huh. Yeah. Anyway, Bono was the one that was announcing the song, and or the album rather, and everything that's on it. And he said that Dolly Parton's last song was recorded with U2 for a duet on this album. It comes out November 18th. Now, the whole story is that Bono went to Dolly months ago and said, hey, I'm working on a special project, Irish folk songs. I got a song I want you to be on. Check this out. Dolly listened and said, I'm not that into Irish folk songs.
3: Well, you know what? That's so honest of her. Okay.
2: But I have this other song called Torn I want you to listen to. She sent it to him and Bono reworked the song and he said, hear it. I reworked it. Let's get it. Let's do it together. So back in June, 2 months before she died. Oh. And this is according to Bono that she was ill and actually got out of bed to sing this song, to do her part on this song.
4: Wow.
2: And he said it's, you can hear it on the song and it's so moving that he can't even listen to it anymore.
3: Oh no, but it's on the album.
2: It's on the album. I don't have the song yet because it's not going to come out till the album does in November. The song is called, like I said, it's called Torn. She actually got to hear her part, the whole mix together before she passed away. She signed off on it and said, yeah, I'm definitely in.
3: That's quite a warning from Bono and you and everybody in that, because it's like, okay, so she's going to sound different and we've never heard that. There's going to be something there.
0: It's, if it's that kind of vulnerability, that's a rarity that she would allow that.
3: Sure.
0: She's, you know, I mean, she still is in control of her image, even though she's not here. You
3: sure.
0: know?
3: Yeah. Johnny Cash did that towards the end of his life. He recorded some very vulnerable right. sounding tracks.
2: Yeah, albums that he recorded.
0: Grammy
2: like that.
0: Award winning.
2: Yeah, he did a Nine Inch Nails song that was just a heart puller there.
3: You're right.
2: So anyway, it's called Torn. As soon as I can get my hands on it, hopefully before the album comes out, we'll share it with you. But look for that in November.
0: Coming up, Jody's got three things to know today at 6:50.
3: Coming up next, though, sheet pan nachos never hurt anybody and certainly didn't hurt you.
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2: When you follow along, you also get recipes. Our Game Day Grub recipes live for you right now because game day. But I want to shout out, some of them are really, really good for weeknight dinners, especially the sheet pan nachos. Your kids will love it if you do sheet pan nachos once in a great while. For dinner.
3: The picture you posted on Facebook, it's amazing.
2: That's
3: looking.
2: A pan of nachos that I made not that long ago with like it was like taco meat. It was taco flavored meat on the chips, spread out on the pan, then cheese, then like black olives, and then I put it back in to melt it again. And then when it came out, we kind of separated out because I like salsa on mine. You know, I like a little sour cream. Don't put any cilantro for Murphy, but
0: of course not.
2: No, but you can do that.
0: But since you can't see the picture right now, if you pictured the perfect appetizer that you ordered from some place, covered in cheese and meat and tomatoes and all of those kinds of things, I was going to say the same thing that Sam said, but Sam beat me to it. Is the that actually is one of the most appetizing looking pictures I think you've ever posted on
2: really?
0: Social.
2: Okay, cool.
0: Yes, I'm hungry for it.
2: It came
0: right
2: out of the oven when I took that shot. So just know it looks that good and anybody can do this. No cooking required, only assembly. And so I posted that and the comments that rolled in, I guess you're right about the picture.
0: Uh-huh.
2: Sandra said, oh my gosh, but I've been making these for years. Brenda says, yum, those look dangerous. They do go quickly. My favorite comment is from Randall, though, about the sheet pan nachos, because it's like you don't have to do what we do with the hamburger meat and the taco and in that family. He says we do that with pulled barbecue pork.
0: Ooh.
2: And a can of Rotel on top with diced jalapenos. Mm. And the word he wrote was divine. Mm. That does sound good.
4: Yeah.
2: And Murphy, as much as you like my buffalo chicken, when I make buffalo chicken in the slow cooker and we eat it on sliders, you could do buffalo chicken nachos or barbecue nachos or pulled pork or anything.
3: Basically, whatever you can put on a chip.
2: Whatever you want to put, whatever. Get a meat, get a cheese, get some extras. So sheet pan nachos, the method, and all those other recipes online for you at murphysamandjody.com under Game Day Grub.
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3: There's a new trailer out for a movie that's coming out Thanksgiving. I don't know how to feel about it because it's like, is this supposed to be funny? Is it supposed to be serious? Because it's Nicolas Cage like you've never seen him before. The movie is called Madden, and he is playing NFL legend John Madden.
4: Here's my playbook. Every play I ever coached, every play I ever drew, let's get to work.
0: It doesn't exactly sound like him, but man, he looks like him, you know?
3: It's a biopic, and he looks like, to me, I'm looking at him, but I know it's Nicolas Cage. So I don't know how the family feels about this, but it's all about his career, his Super Bowl championships, him going into the broadcast part of football, and then when he's approached about the Madden game and how he, because the Madden game,
0: the video game,
3: is the one that the way he lives on the most.
5: That's how he lives on now. Yeah.
3: This movie, it's crazy looking. Sienna Miller's in it. Christian Bale is in it, but almost unrecognizable.
0: John Mulaney's in it.
3: Yeah. Like all these people, you have to go see the trailer. So here's where you're going to get to see it. If you haven't seen the trailer yet, it's going to be released November 11th in theaters, and then on Prime Video on the 18th. So around Thanksgiving time, you can get together with the family and watch this. Coming up next, I've got a bonus outside.
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1: Bonus Hollywood outsider for you. Matthew McConaughey has been doing a lot of press lately, I guess because of that Apple TV show he's got called Brothers with Woody Harrelson, where they play fictionalized versions of themselves.
0: But they're playing fictionalized versions because isn't there some rumor that they're related somehow, some way?
1: Yes.
0: Half-brothers or something like that?
1: The rumor is that one of their mothers had an affair with the other's father.
0: Okay.
1: So, right? That's what it boils down to.
0: Rumor.
1: Yeah. And they do like each other, and they've always connected and clicked. We don't know if that's because of their sense of humor or their lifestyles. Anyway. Yeah.
0: And maybe you don't know they're feeding off the rumor to create a wonderful TV show. You know?
1: It looks hilarious. They say it's a great escape. It's not for kids, by the way, though. Just even the trailer is like, don't watch with the kids around. But moving forward, Matthew has been talking lately. Did you guys know that he once dated Janet Jackson?
0: Never heard of that.
1: For a quick, short-lived romance. She confirmed it, that they had a quick. They met each other backstage at the Grammys in 2002, and they went and spent some time together. And the funny story is that he credits her with helping him stop smoking weed. Supposedly, he stopped getting high, because after hanging out with her, he was all interested in her, and he started playing That's the Way Love Goes, one of her songs. And he liked it so much, he played it 24 times in a row.
0: Oh, no, that's love or obsession at that point.
1: Well, it's what he was doing. So he was high, listening to that 24 times in a row. And even he realized, this is not the best use of my time. I have aspirations in life. This is before he won his Academy Award.
0: Yeah.
1: So he credits her. To me, it's like his actions. He's the one that did that. She didn't say, listen to this 24 times. He realized, okay, I need to stop doing this. So he credits Janet Jackson with helping him stop doing that. He had one slip up while on a movie set with Snoop Dogg. Snoop apparently replaced the fake cigarettes with real ones. That's the rumor. Anyway, that's the Maddie news that I thought was so funny. And did you realize he dated Janet Jackson?
2: No, I did not.
1: No. Also, we've got Anne Hathaway and Tom Cruise will begin filming Days of Thunder 2 in March next year.
0: Up next, three things to know today.
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1: Here's three things to know today.
2: Number one, a powerful nor'easter storm battered the Northeast over the weekend with heavy rain and strong winds and some coastal flooding. Parts of New York and Jersey were under states of emergency and thousands of people lost power. The storm is expected to keep affecting some parts of that area through today, and then it should be all gone, all done. Number two, in the dating world, we talk a lot about and you hear a lot about chemistry and knowing things right away. But they say the big thing now is the compatibility window, meaning chemistry is great at first, but compatibility shows up later. So if you continue to date someone, strong attraction or not, do they have what it takes to sustain? Are you compatible?
3: Yeah. You know,
2: how does that person handle a disagreement? Or how does that person handle it when plans change?
3: How do you handle it?
2: Have you traveled together?
3: Yeah.
2: You need to know. So that's a compatibility window thing to give it a chance. Chemistry's great. Compatibility matters. And then number three, a newly restored 9 to 5 is coming back to the big screen. We are talking about the film starring Dolly Parton, Jane Fonda, Lily Tomlin. It'll be in theaters for a week beginning October 9th, and Disney will donate the net proceeds from each ticket sold to the Dollywood Foundation, which will also support her Imagination Library.
1: You're up to date. Three things to know today.
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1: Did you hear that McDonald's is bringing back the Monopoly game?
2: Yes.
1: For the first time in 10 years. And do you remember why they took a hiatus?
0: I don't remember. I mean, did they take a hiatus because people just don't play Monopoly anymore?
1: Oh, no. It was their biggest thing ever.
2: It was the big scam, wasn't it?
1: It was the McMillions scam is what it was called. Do you remember that? There was a documentary on HBO about it called McMillions.
0: You'll have to refresh me on that one.
3: This story has got everything. Revenge.
4: Drugs.
5: Greed.
6: Ronald McDonald.
7: Somebody went to the FBI and said, guess what's happening?
8: The McDonald's Monopoly game was fixed.
1: Now, here's why it was fixed. The guy who was head of security for the marketing company who ran the sweepstakes for McDonald's. McDonald's is in the food business, so they had a marketing company doing it. So the head of security thought, okay, this is my chance. And he, all the top tier winning game pieces, you know, the cruises and the cash or whatever, he stole them directly from the printer. So he had them and he had all of his associates and family and friends.
2: Oh, he had a big old network.
1: He had a huge network and they all kicked it back to him, just like you do in the mob, I guess. He got a piece of everybody who won because everybody who won was his friend or whoever. There was a tip to the FBI that all of the winners were connected somehow. And so the FBI started investing. It was a long time. Meanwhile, you're buying fries and drinks and you're peeling.
2: Hoping for the best.
1: And you're winning a sundae and you're winning another fry another day. Like, you're winning nothing. The regular public could win nothing. You run little
0: nothing in the top tier is what you're saying.
1: Correct.
0: Oh, wow.
1: So anyway, there was a whole sting operation is how they got busted. They were invited. They were all invited. That's what kills me is the sting operation. They were invited to some conference for winners and they were interviewed. That's how they got them.
0: That's brilliant.
1: I know.
0: That's brilliant.
1: But fast forward to today, it's going to launch at participating McDonald's October 6th. It's different this time. By the way, McDonald's fired that whole firm, too, by the way, all those years ago. You'll still have peel the game pieces off of your food items still, but you have to download and use the app, the McDonald's app, and the rewards program, and you have to pre-register to participate, and then you put in your codes there into the app. And the big prizes this time around, Carnival Cruises, a 2027 Jeep Cherokee.
2: Ooh.
1: Cash prizes up to $1,000. And, of course, free food items.
2: Yeah, free fries.
0: Security is a lot better today than it was then.
1: Yes, so, yeah. It is. It's back October 6th.
0: Coming up at 7:50, Jody has three things to know today. And next, your morning pick-me-up.
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1: Morning pick-me-up time. I think you'll agree, one of the sweetest things in life that can happen is when you run into your own family or bump into them somewhere that you weren't expecting, especially your kids. As your kids get older and they start driving places or whatever. I mean, that happened to me once in, I was in the drugstore. I was looking at candy and I could feel somebody coming closer and closer to me. And I'm like, what's going on here? And it was Phoebe. Uh-huh. Hi, you know, unexpected. It's fantastic. That's one of the greatest things in life. So this happened in a very funny way the other day. Two pilots on the runway at Dulles International Airport who happened to be family. And here is the pilot chatter.
2: One right via Kilo to follow the Dash 8, United 108.
3: Pops?
2: Hello. Where are you at?
3: About to depart one right. Safe travels.
2: Bye-bye.
4: That's your daughter?
2: Apparently.
3: Yeah, commuter 4977.
4: But your daughter's a pilot. Aren't you proud, Papa?
2: Sort of.
4: Is she still living in your house?
2: Oh, no, but she is on my cell phone plan.
4: Hey, they can't. She's not allowed off a cell phone plan until she get married.
2: Thanks.
4: I was on my mama's cell phone plan until I got married.
3: I am single.
4: Oh, well, see, you got to stay on daddy's cell phone plan.
0: That is hysterical.
1: They're both pilots. Right. They didn't realize they're on different schedules or similar schedules, but they didn't realize that they ended up on the same, not just at the same airport, but that's on the same, like on the
0: runway.
1: Well,
0: yeah, they were about to be cleared for takeoff and all lining up.
1: And they were,
0: that's crazy.
1: Yeah, Dad?
0: Yeah, that is so cool.
1: Isn't that funny? So, you know, that was sweet for them. It's a sweet thing when you run into people that you love that you would normally make an appointment to see, or, you know, it's only Sunday evening or whatever.
0: Yeah, and you bump into them just unexpectedly.
1: So they had that. And all that pilot chatter is fun to listen to because that's not something that we normally would hear.
0: Yeah. Right.
1: And they probably don't do a lot of that, right? Personal?
5: I would assume it's all more official as opposed to
1: right, because
5: stuff.
1: It's all logged somewhere,
0: yeah.
1: too.
0: Yeah, actually, there are different frequencies for different things. Departures, landings, communications, and all that. And the pilots know what frequencies to switch to. So there's a little place they can chat if they need to.
1: Oh, there's a little secret place they can chat, yeah. you mean.
0: See, this is what happens when I listen to these ATC scanners.
1: Right. You probably already knew this story, Murphy. Coming up next, your Hollywood Outsider.
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2: In case you missed it last night, the VMAs happened, and it was very much Madonna's night. She returned to the stage. She performed with Charlie XCX, and she performed with Sabrina Carpenter, and she was up for all these awards, and this is 23 years after, like, she had been there. You know, she hasn't been there in a long time, and they say she's the one who was credited with creating a spectacle at the VMA. She was the first artist to really create a spectacle, and now everybody else kind of follows in her footsteps, right?
0: Back 25, almost 25 years ago.
2: Sure. So Madonna also, though, probably, you know, thought she was going to be the main thing. And then Taylor Swift decides to show up and debut a video. And she won all kinds of awards, including Video of the Year. And in her acceptance speech, she threw out something really sweet.
3: I want to thank and dedicate this award to one person without whom just this wouldn't be happening. And that person is the ultimate showgirl, Dolly Parton.
2: Yeah, she went on to praise Dolly for her songwriting and videos, because this was a Video of the Year award. There was so much last night. It was hosted by Snoop Dogg. I mean, keeping the VMAs just a cool and a place you want to be. And then there was the George Michael tribute. Adam Lambert and Ray and Teddy Swims and Somber. So if you missed clips, you can go back today. It was a Madge and Taylor night, though.
0: Coming up at 7:50, Jody has three things to know today.
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1: Murphy, where did the weekend go?
0: Yeah, I know. I thought it was Friday, hoping it was Saturday morning when I woke up this morning, but
1: this
0: that didn't happen.
1: The fastest weekend we ever had. Now, we hosted my cousin came into town for her birthday. Last minute, she said, I'll do it. I'm like, great. She's always welcome. My cousin Candace, she was actually my first best friend in life. She and her sister mean the world to me. So she came in and we just ate and drank and talked and did girl time. We'd pile up in my bed and watch The Crown.
2: Murphy too?
1: No.
0: No, it was a girl's weekend. They closed the door and I went.
1: He did take us to dinner. We went to the game. He dropped us off. I mean, you were so good. So thanks for all that.
0: You're welcome.
1: But I want to say this. She came in, wanted to celebrate her birthday and all that. Today is actually her birthday, so happy birthday, Candace, if you're hearing this.
0: Yeah, she's the only one getting to sleep late at the house.
1: But I also, in inviting her and putting her in the guest bedroom and just kind of fussing over her, I did not have a gift present in a box with a bow, and I'm kind of that person. But it dawned on me, yesterday morning when she was sleeping late and the dogs wake me up and I wake up early anyway, what do you think I did?
2: Ran to the store?
1: No.
2: Oh.
1: I got into the kitchen and made the first batch of the season pumpkin bread.
2: Mm.
1: And I made her her own. Like, she got her own. Like, here it is with a bow on it, actually. I did put... And then while I was in there baking, I went ahead and did a few more. So our girls, Taylor and Phoebe, each got one. And so I got to deliver pumpkin bread this weekend, which was...
0: Yeah, it was like holidays come early, you know?
1: It's nice to have that sort of in your back pocket. Mm-hmm. We talked about that for your birthday when I gave you the mix.
2: Oh, God. Sam. Oh, yeah, the mix is just awesome.
1: And yeah, it always works.
0: Well, your pumpkin bread is like it's become the holiday tradition. And I know you didn't expect it to become that. But
1: no.
0: That's what it smells like. It's the first bit of fall happy whenever you smell it in the house.
1: Look, last night after dinner, I said, Phoebe, I want to stop by and bring you something. She was like, okay. In her mind, I'm mom. I'm bringing a shirt or something. And I was hopped out of the car and I was like, here it is. First batch of the season. And she flipped out. So want you to know that easy, easy, delicious pumpkin bread recipe is online. You could do the first batch of the season as well at murphysamandjody.com.
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1: Here's three things to know today.
2: Number one, you'll start seeing this on your Instagram feed if you haven't already. 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But this, it's Instagram Plus, and you can look at all the features. It is a subscription. Number two, the two pandas have landed in Atlanta. They're coming to the Atlanta Zoo. It's a big deal because pandas are hard to come by for American zoos. And they got two.
3: Ping, do they have to pay for more than one seat to get there?
2: Uh-huh. Ping Ping and Fu Shuang. I hope I said it. Fu Shuang is the name of their names. Anyway, so brand new residents at the zoo. They're not ready for public viewing yet. They've earned a few days to recover because they really did fly in.
4: There's going to be pandemonium when they have public viewing.
3: Yes, it is, Sam.
2: And number three, Pope Leo is a lifelong White Sox fan. We know that. And so reporters could not resist asking him this weekend whether he had any divine influence on the team's surprise, you know, playoff push. And he just commented with no comment, a smile. And then he said, you know, great things happen in Chicago.
4: Yeah.
1: You're up to date. Three things to know today.
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1: If it's new and you can eat it, Sam's found it. He's the food dude.
2: Hidden Valley Ranch has something really sweet cooked up for Halloween this year. It's a spooky ranch. Ooh.
0: Okay, what makes it spooky?
3: It's dark.
2: The color. No, the flavor is exactly the same as Hidden Valley Ranch, but they're putting it in a glow-in-the-dark bottle.
0: Okay.
2: And they've added fruit juice and cocoa to the regular ingredients to make it turn out black. So when you squeeze out your ranch, dark it's going to be black.
0: Oh, wow.
2: But you're not going to be able to taste any difference, even though there's cocoa in it, which is really...
3: I don't understand how that works. Yeah, they figured that out.
2: Anyway, limited edition. It's only going to be at Walmart, and it's not there yet, or maybe you'll get lucky and find it already, but it's only coming to Walmart.
3: That's going to be so weird to me. I probably wouldn't buy that, but it's just weird.
2: Did you ever buy that when they had the blue ketchups and the green ketchups?
3: No, I did not.
2: Two decades ago?
3: The color of something and what your expectation of it does matter.
0: Yeah, it's like a brain trigger of some sort.
3: Yeah.
0: But, I wonder how many people will keep these bottles after the fact because they glow.
3: Oh, yeah. That's cool.
0: That is cool.
2: All right. Some other new condiments. Heinz, they have the Simply Ketchup that has no corn syrup in it, just real cane sugar, no artificial ingredients and sweeteners. They have two new flavors that they're going to be serving up to a spicy, which has got jalapenos in it,
3: delicious,
2: and also Simply Pickle, which is going to have pickle flavors in it.
3: That's nice. Like that's ketchup. All good.
2: Yeah.
3: Look, bring on the spicy ketchup for me. I love it.
0: I love those naturals. By the way, that's the only kind of ketchup we buy now. Is that instead of the high fructose blah blah blah blah whatever.
2: Yeah. A couple of new things coming for baking season from Nestle. They are releasing a new morsel, buttercream frosting morsels.
3: Oh, that's good. That's a good idea. Mm-hmm. Put that in a cookie, like a red velvet cookie, and it's like you're eating a red velvet cake.
0: Probably.
3: That's what it is.
2: Yeah.
3: Or a key lime cookie.
2: And they're also releasing a new flavor of evaporated milk, caramel flavor evaporated milk.
3: Oh, guys, that will be so good.
2: Yeah. Remember last year they put out the jalapeno flavor? I think it was only available online, but they sold out quick.
3: Of course.
2: They promised they're going to have a lot of the caramel evaporated milk on the shelves.
3: That sounds really good.
2: Yeah. And also something to look forward to in 2027, strawberry float Coca-Cola, regular and zero flavor. Zero.
3: So it'll taste like strawberry float?
2: Yeah.
3: Strawberry and vanilla in that. That's what that means.
2: Dirty-ish flavor.
3: Dirty-ish. All right, coming up in a bit, your next Hollywood Outsider.
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1: Murphy and Jody, you guys don't have to fix dinner tonight because I brought dinner.
2: Really? Oh, wow. Oh, Sam, great.
1: Every now and then, the weekend turns into me just wanting to cook. You know,
2: Yay. You
1: just want to get in there and, you know, I haven't been working all week and cutting the grass and doing stuff. And the weekend comes and it's like, I got to cook.
0: That's your thing.
1: Yeah. It's a happy place.
2: Oh.
1: Friday night, I made your sheet pan nachos. And I would have taken a picture, but it looked exactly the same
0: okay.
1: when you posted on
2: social. Did you do taco meat or just ground meat?
1: I did ground chicken that I turned into taco meat.
2: Fantastic. Even healthier. Okay.
1: Tomatoes, black olives, and then I sprinkled some green onions on top when I was done.
2: And Ooh. Cheese. You left out
1: another. Cheese.
2: Well, yeah. Let's talk about cheese.
1: Half pepper jack, half sharp cheddar.
2: Ooh. Clever.
1: It was delicious.
2: You knocked all that out. You didn't bring that, did you?
1: No.
2: I'm about to say, that's gone.
0: Because that reheat's kind of tricky.
2: Okay.
1: The chip's kind of soggy.
2: Okay.
1: Saturday, I made a cast iron pizza.
2: Oh.
1: And that's like a multiple hour dough thing where you got to keep taking it out every now and then and flipping it and stretching it.
0: Did you bring that?
2: No.
0: Okay.
2: We're going to get the
0: I guess
2: third.
0: We're getting there eventually.
2: I hope this gets better with every.
1: Okay. All right.
2: Of course, then, the fact that I'm not having to put dinner together tonight, I don't care if it's a sandwich.
1: Yesterday morning, I woke up and I was like, let's make red beans. So
2: Yay. We
1: made red beans yesterday. I brought some to my daughter, Maddie. I got some for me. I got some for my son and daughter-in-law, Sammy. I'm going to bring them today.
2: And oh, man.
1: You guys made some.
2: Thank you.
1: Now, there's enough for two people, but the way Murphy has been eating lately,
2: you
1: might be able to stretch it to three.
2: I'm going to stretch it to three or share some with our Phoebe. She loves your red beans.
1: Oh, there you go. Yeah.
2: She really, really does. What's so funny about you saying that, Sam, is that I was mentioning that I got in the kitchen yesterday morning and made a couple batches of pumpkin bread. There's something about this time of the year. It calls to you to sort of be. I felt like I'm kind of nesting. I'm back. I'm cooking, and it feels right to do it.
1: Yeah. When the weather starts to turn cool, I feel like jumping in there and making and cooking.
0: Well, my favorite part of that is I get to be a recipient of both.
1: Yeah.
2: Man, I am so excited. Red beans for lunch?
1: Or
2: anybody?
1: Dinner.
2: Okay. Coming up next, your Hollywood Outsider.
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2: Let me remind you that Tom Holland is about to star as Fred Astaire in the Fred Astaire biopic.
3: You can be darn sure that comes snow or high water.
2: And he is working on the singing and the dancing and the moves he will be doing. He's not going to have any doubles for any of that, okay? So the report is his sister has been cast. Margaret Qualley will be playing his sister. But the other big casting news is that Sabrina Carpenter has been announced as Ginger Rogers.
0: Oh, wow.
2: Yes.
0: Wow, that's big.
2: I'm telling you. Can you see it? Because I can. Love Sabrina Carpenter. She's been cast as Ginger Rogers.
0: That's going to be an interesting role because it's so classic, you know, traditional.
2: I just want to see them together dancing.
4: I
2: doing
4: see
2: that.
4: Them dancing, yeah.
2: I know it. So that's still in the works. We have no idea when. That takes some time, you know. But the other news from the weekend is the Marvel re-release of Avengers Endgame, the encore, won the box office.
5: God, seems like 1,000 years ago.
2: It does.
5: I fought my way out of that cave.
0: No big surprise there, huh?
2: Extra minutes, you know, like 4 extra minutes, and it's all to get everybody ready for Avengers Doomsday, which will be in December. I mean, it beat out Resident Evil. It beat out Brad Pitt's new movie called Heart of the Beast, which also opened this weekend.
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1: Talking about the McDonald's Monopoly game coming back. And it's interesting because for such a big company to revisit something that automatically also brings the scandal back to life. You know, once you're a huge entity and you go through a scandal, you would think you would want that to be buried forever because I forgot about it.
0: Well, it was a very long time ago. And actually, I was confused earlier when you were talking about it. McDonald's had stopped doing the game 10 years ago, but the scam happened for a long time between 1989 until all the prosecutions took place in 01 right. and 03. So you're talking about something that was 25 years ago.
1: A
0: long time ago.
1: Very long time ago. But one of the reasons, regardless of the scandal, that they bring it back is because it's one of the most successful things they do.
2: Well, you can win free food. I mean, I know everything is about winning the cruise or the bazillion dollars, but
1: for a kid,
2: you can go in there all the time and win fries.
1: Yeah, you peel the thing off of your food item and it tells you you won something or you didn't.
0: And that's one of the reasons they didn't discontinue the game after the guy was, you know, convicted. Yeah. Because it was the company they contracted out to, like Jody said, you know, was sort of this guy was the head of security for it or whatever.
1: Yeah.
0: And was peeling things off literally for his friends, family, whoever. And this thing went on. For about 12 years before it was finally awfully coincidental that a lot of his friends were winning all the big prizes.
1: Right. Yeah.
0: But he went and did 3 years in, you know, federal penitentiary.
1: And only 3 years?
0: Yeah.
1: That's what I can't believe.
0: I'll have to watch the documentary. Now I'm curious because this was so long ago, I don't remember.
1: It's called McMillions. It's an older documentary. They need to do a biopic on it. I would love to see that. But I will say this, it being McDonald's most, you know, popular game or whatever, such a big deal for them, and it is coming back in October. I never played it. If I had a Diet Coke in my hand from McDonald's, I would have friends go, peel it off. You might win something.
2: My kids made me do that. I mean, I never played it, but we had the little sheet at home with the Monopoly board.
1: Oh, that's how it was.
2: Okay. Every time we'd get, peel it. Let's get McDonald's so we can win something.
1: And you know what? When your kids ask you to do that, and whether they do it on the app for this time, this go around, you should let them do it. Everything is new to a child. Yes.
0: Well, the fact that it's on an app now means you don't have a bunch of pieces you have to constantly keep up with, you know? That's my problem. I lost them all.
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1: Here's three things to know today.
2: Number one, that powerful nor'easter that hit the East Coast this weekend may have uncovered what may be the remains of a 19th century shipwreck on Nantucket Shore. Did you hear about this?
0: No.
2: It's wooden remnants up on the that showed up. And the people who study this have already seen these things wash up, and they assumed something was there, and now they're seeing it. And so the director of the Natural History Museum there says there's more investigation, but that's kind of cool.
3: Is there any gold?
2: Okay. I knew you were going to ask that. I don't think so.
0: I'm sure somebody's already looking
2: for it.
0: Let's confirm
2: it. This was from a shipwreck 142 years ago. Number two, grandparents today want to forget the traditional grandma and grandpa names, and they're wanting to be more creative and cool. Like Gigi is popular, Coco, Poppy, Chief, even Granddude.
0: I like Granddude.
2: Because grandparents are more active today, and they just feel like grandma and grandpa sounds too old school. It's sweet, no matter what you're called, though.
0: Yeah.
2: I just have to say. And then number three, tomorrow, and I'm sure the food dude will get us up to date, is National Coffee Day.
3: That's right.
2: So check and know, be ready today, because and get your apps rolling, because everybody's doing something for members. Dunkin',
0: sure.
2: Starbucks, even Whataburger's giving away, you know, coffee. And McDonald's, everybody getting in on it tomorrow, National Coffee Day.
1: You're in the know. Three things to know today.
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El Paso, sunny 99.9 with the best variety of the 80s, 90s, and today. Good morning, this is Jack Cradiville. Okay, Monday. We're going to take it slow. We're going to ease into things and just make it as good a day as possible. There, I've said it. Oh, we've got some great songs to make the day seem like it's going a little faster. Like this classic from the 80s, Starship. Nothing's going to stop us now.

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Sunny 99.9, playing the best variety of the 80s, 90s, and today. Classic Michael Jackson, this Jack Cradiville. Thank you so much for having us on this Monday. A little K-pop for your Monday. Huntrix, Golden.

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We welcome the Long Island medium, Teresa Caputo, at the Plaza Theater. That's Sunday, October 18th.

0: El Paso, sunny 99.9. Christina Perry, 1,000 years. This Jack Cradiville. So when America's Got Talent ends each season, the winner gets $1 million, right? But the thing is, they don't really get $1 million. If you take the cash in its entirety after paying taxes, the overall sum, about $300,000, less than half. Now, if you decide to split the prize over, say, 40 years, you get about $25,000 annually, still not $1 million. We've got Britney Spears next.
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Jack Cradiville, if you stayed till the end, Fate of Ophelia won Video of the Year. 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
1: 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Number one complaint guests have about visiting someone else's house: no toilet paper in the guest bathroom. 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

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I know, not easy. 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
1: 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It's not so bad, right? 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

0: The home of Murphy, Sam, and Jody in the morning, Sunny 99.9. It's Jack Cradiville, another piece of the lineup of the iHeartRadio Jingle Ball 2026. 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
1: They say the holy water's watered down, and this town's lost its faith. 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

0: 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Ellie Goulding, Love Me Like You Do. This Jack Cradiville, Is It Too Early? We're talking decorations, Christmas decorations. Well, it depends on how you feel about the holiday. We saw something at a yard sale, a little Christmas tree. It went up on the counter, and I don't think it's coming down. We haven't bought a pumpkin yet, and I think that tree is going to stay right where it is for a while. There's more variety on the way. Lady Gaga coming up.
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1: Teddy Swims, Lose Control, this Jack Cratterville. 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So if you're still kind of goofing on the early times, it's a good sign. 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
1: About that George Michael tribute last night, Teddy Swims and Somber and Ray on the Video Music Awards. Wow. Very, very awesome. And then we've got a Wham movie coming out in the theaters in December.

We are Sunny 99.9. I'm Jeff Stevens saying hi to Kylie. Just got out of school, listened to us on the iHeartRadio app. Thank you so much for making us the number one preset, by the way. Here's Golden.

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1: I'm Jeff Stevens. 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
1: I'm Jeff Stevens. Well, the debate on permanent daylight saving time continues. I'll tell you what the latest is coming up in about 7 minutes.

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home of Murphy, Sam, and Jody in the morning, Sunny 99.9. I'm Jeff Stevens saying hi to Nikki. 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Got some more tunes to get you through the rest of your workday. Hang in there, Nikki.

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I'm Jeff Stevens. 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

sunny 99.9, El Paso's best variety of the 80s, 90s, and today. I'm Jeff Stevens. Our good news story of the day up next about a very brave crossing guard.

0: signaling and yelling for the driver to stop while positioning herself between the car and the children. Thankfully, the car stopped. Both kids made it across safely. While the video of her quick response has since been viewed nearly 8 million times, but she said it was just her instinct to protect the children and make sure everyone stayed safe.
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1: I'm Jeff Stevens. Well, the best pop culture Halloween costumes for 2026. What are we going to be dressing up as, or who?

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1: There is Miley with flowers. I'm Jeff Stevens. Hope you're having a great Monday. Well, this year, top musicians, movies, and shows will be giving costume inspiration once again for Halloween. Now, we are going to be seeing lots of people dressed up as Dolly Parton, right? Of course, this past Friday was 9 to 5 day all across the country. Of course, pop culture-wise, it doesn't get much bigger than Taylor Swift. And her crew with the matching Knicks playoff shirts at MSG, that's definitely going to happen. Bad Bunny's Super Bowl bushes. Remember the halftime show, right? So you may see some of them. You might be seeing the Pit Doctors. You might see Harry Styles in the Dance No More video. And yes, Dolly Parton, Nikki from Obsession. So many cultural pop icons. We'll be seeing them dressed up this year, Halloween.
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Sunny 99.9. I'm Jeff Stevens saying hi to Kelly, who's checking in. Kelly says, are you guys going to be doing the workday payday again for $1,000? I said, Kelly, you're reading my mind. It's coming soon. I

Sunny 99.9, El Paso's variety for a better workday, welcomes the Long Island medium, Teresa Caputo, to the Plaza Theater Sunday, October 18th. 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

Paso Sunny, 99.9. I'm Jeff Stevens. I think generally speaking, most people hopefully sleep in a bedroom, maybe occasionally on the couch. But how about the bathroom? Apparently some people say, yeah, I've done that. I'll tell you more after Peter Cetera.

0: El Paso sunny, 99.9 with the best variety of the 80s, 90s, and today. I'm Jeff Stevens. Believe it or not, 16% of people say they've actually slept in the bathroom at work. Now, that absolutely being kind of a germ guy, that I can't even possibly imagine. Heather, have you ever done that?
1: No, but we hired a temp one time who took the back off of a computer desk chair and took it to the bathroom with him so it was more comfortable to sleep.
0: No, no. Are you on the floor? Are you laying on the sink?
1: No, you're leaned up against the stall.
0: No.
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